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8: Stats, heating, cooling, and appliance forecast tonight, mostly clear, dropping down to 64. And tomorrow on Thursday, sun's back out, 82 for the high. That's going to do it for me, Chad Taylor. Thank you so much for making me part of your Wednesday. We'll chat again tomorrow afternoon at 3. Delilah's in next. Take care and God bless.

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1: What's up? This is your Pinkness.
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folks who are falling head over heels in love, people who are stupid falling in love, that kind of gaga love where you can't think straight, you can't sleep for thinking about them. In just a moment, I'm going to talk with a listener who has fallen in love with a much younger, considerably shorter young man. Find out why coming up next.

0: Hi, Pinky. Welcome to the Delilah Show. What can I do for you?
1: First of all, I want to say how much I appreciate you. I've listened to you for years. I love you. I love how inspirational you are. So thank you. I get the chance to talk to you. But I want to tell you about this new man in my life. And he is a little short, but he is gorgeous. He's quiet. I like that. He's just getting to know me, and I like that. And I just wanted just to tell somebody that.
0: And how long have you been getting to know each other?
1: 7 months.
0: So this is kind of new, but not entirely new.
1: Yes. And he's a little chunky, and I love him. And this is really my grandson.
0: Oh, he is a little chunky, and he's got you wrapped around his finger, this new love in your life.
1: He is the love of my life.
0: When you said he was short, I was picturing my ex-husband there for a second. You reeled me in good with that one, little chunkalunka, huh? How old is he?
1: He's 7 months.
0: 7 months.
1: Yes, he's getting around to trying. He haven't walked yet. Of course, that's a little early, but he's walking around furniture. I never knew I can love somebody so instantly and so much.
0: I've got a grandson coming in the first week in January, so I can't wait for that little chunkalunka to make his appearance.
1: Oh, my God. I've seen him from the moment he came out, and he is just so wonderful, and I just never
0: knew you could feel like that, huh, Grandma?
1: Yes.
0: Look at you getting all emotional.
1: Absolutely. So, anyway, if you could pick a song, his name is Quentin.
0: Such a cute name for the baby.
1: Yeah, of course, I call him Tank because he's such a chunk chunk.
0: Your little Sherman Tank. All right, you go love on him. I'll play a song for you.
1: Thank you for answering. Have a blessed night.

0: smoothing off the rough edges of your Wednesday night, helping you to relax and unwind and get ready for back to school. If your kids are not back yet, I bet they will be by next week. I don't know. When did it change? We used to always go back after Labor Day. You didn't go back before Labor Day. You went back after Labor Day. But now almost everybody I know, their kids are back in school before Labor Day. If your kids are not yet back to school, and they probably will be next week, which means this weekend you're going to be doing the frantic let's go get school supplies, new backpack, and new shoes. I will be here to help you get all that taken care of. 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

Welcome to your Wednesday night. Thank you for joining us tonight. There is a beautiful family that lives in our area. The father's name is Bill, and he's been a friend of my husband's for many years. He's an electrician, and he's done a lot of work on the barn that is our barn dominium that we live in. He and his wife are known throughout the community. He's always in the newspaper for doing something kind, for doing something kind for someone else. And he doesn't like being in the limelight. He doesn't like the attention. And they're just lovely, lovely people. Last weekend, Bill was taking his sons on an annual camping trip, and somebody was driving, and I don't know what happened. There's an investigation that's ongoing, but someone coming the other direction crossed the center line and hit them head on. And my friend Bill lost his son. His older boy survived broken bones and a broken heart, obviously. And Bill, who was driving, survived, but had to have many surgeries. But his young son didn't survive. This coming weekend, there's going to be a spaghetti feed to raise money to help his family out. You could not meet nicer people anywhere. They are just genuinely kind, good, loving people. And I don't know how to help them, but I would like you to pray for them. Bill is out of ICU now, I understand. He had many surgeries, many, many broken bones. But despite all that pain and the pain of losing his child, Marcus, he said, God is good. We will trust him, from a man who lost his child. So if you've got a mustard seed of faith, please pray for Bill and Tracy and their whole family. And if you go to my TikTok, I will have information there on how you can help this family if you would like to.

0: Yeah.
1: You know, sometimes when you're going through stuff, tough stuff, heartbreaking stuff, and you call the show, I try to find a song that will touch your heart. I am not so foolish or naive or ridiculous that I think a song will solve your problems or anyone's problems. I know that is not the case. We don't play songs for you thinking that it will make your heartache go away. We play songs to honor the feelings you're experiencing, whether it's heartache or excitement, whether it's a birthday celebration, whether it's to join with you in announcing to the world you've taken steps to make your life better. We are here to try to find a song that will speak to your heart, not heal your heart. Only time can do that. And we want to be a friend to help you do that every night. So thank you for joining me. We'll be right back. 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

0: Joseph, tell me who is on your heart tonight.
1: Marcia.
0: Your bride of how many years?
1: Oh, 4 years. For the past month, I've been talking to her. She became my best friend in life, and we got back together.
0: So you've had some problems. You say you've made her your best friend.
1: Well, she became my best friend. For the past month, was on the phone while I was driving over the road, and I had complications and problems in my life, and I first prayed to God, please, please forgive everything that I've done, wrong, bad. I cannot take the stress, the anger, the violence, the doubt, the fear, and or stress. And I woke up one morning, and it was gone from my chest. I mean, it was like 20 pounds had been lifted off my chest. And then we started talking a month ago. And I've been gone for over a year now. We started talking a month ago, and she has became my best friend.
0: So after all that, she took you back?
1: Yes, she did.
0: And what do you want to tell your wife?

0: And I love her dearly. And thank you for being my best friend. She's right here in the passenger seat with me.
1: Well, let me find a song for you. Good luck.
0: I greatly appreciate it.

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That's the number to call so that you can make a request or a dedication. If you found us for the first time, welcome aboard.

0: Hi, good evening. Welcome to the Delilah Show. What can I do to make your night just a little bit better, Erica?
1: Well, Delilah, my husband and I have been married for 3 years, and all 3 years he's been in the field. I'm very proud of my husband.
0: In the 3 years you've been married, how many months altogether have you been living under the same roof, sleeping in the same bed?
1: I would probably say between 8 and 10 months.
0: Wow. Okay. So it's a good thing you've got me on the radio at night to keep you from crawling out of your skin.
1: Yes, ma'am. For 14 years, I've had you at night.
0: So what can I do for you tonight to keep you close to the one you're missing?
1: Well, something kind of lovey-dovey and basically stating that, you know, I miss him and I love him very much and I just want him home. And he won't be home for another 6 to 8 months.
0: And then will it be for good or is he going to make the military his career?
1: Well, that's the good thing. He retires in 4 years.
0: He retires?
1: Yes, ma'am. He's only 33.
0: And he's going to get to retire?
1: Yes, ma'am, at 20.
0: Wow.
1: Yeah, and he's actually thinking about staying in long enough to pick up his sergeant major. He's up for first sergeant, and he's been in 16 years, so he's moving up the chain pretty quick.
0: I love the fact that when someone calls and I hear in their voice pride and joy and excitement for what your husband is accomplishing, and yet that deep longing to the core of your being, just wanting to be able to be intimate with him and next to him and do the simple little things. It's nice that I can translate that into a song that will hopefully speak to your heart for the rest of your life.
1: I hope so. And hopefully when he comes home, we'll actually be able to start a family because he should be home for at least a year.
0: She breathes deep. She should be.
1: Yes, it's a hard life, but it's one that I chose, and I'm proud that I chose it.
0: All right. God bless you.
1: Thank you, Delilah.

0: Sometimes I talk to folks who are falling in love. People who are falling in love for the first time. Who have totally decided to let their guard down and let someone in all the way into their heart. And sometimes I talk to folks who are still in love after all these years. In just a moment, I'm going to talk with a gentleman who has been in love for more than four decades and find the sweetest love song for the love of his life coming up next. 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

0: Hi, good evening. Welcome to the Delilah Show. Who is this?
1: Hello, good night, Delilah. My name is John Albert. I'm calling to send a special request to my wife, Rachel Albert, who, for a part in over years, have taken good care of me. And I would just like you to send our special request.
0: Her name is Rachel?
1: Yes, Rachel.
0: And how many years? 14?
1: 40.
0: 40. Oh, that changes everything.
1: Yes.
0: That's a lifetime. That's more than a lifetime.
1: Thank you. Thank you so much.
0: You say she's taken good care of you, good care of your heart, good care of your soul. How does Rachel nurture you?
1: She keeps me together. I would say, like, you know, like, give me the strength, the courage to carry on in this life. And I just wanted to send a special thank you to her for everything she has done for me in my life.
0: I will play the sweetest love song I've got. How's that?
1: Thank you so much, Delilah, for doing that for me. Thank you.
0: You have a blessed night, my friend. Thank you for calling.
1: Thank you, Delilah. Thank you.

0: A dear friend who I have known and loved for over 20 years called me today and he said, so have we got an official countdown? He was talking about my kids going back to school. And I said, I think I've got it down to the hour. And don't get me wrong, we have had a phenomenal summer. Best summer ever. We've been on road trips in our motorhome. We've been camping and swimming and rock hounding and mountain climbing. We've had friends over and slept under the stars and roasted hot dogs and marshmallows. But Mama Bear is ready. Let me tell you, Mama Bear is so ready for all five of the minor children that I am raising to go out that door. Don't turn around now. Go to school. I'm not excited about getting up early and getting them out the door and in the car and to the school. But I am excited that I will be able to go to the gym. I will be able to ride my horse. I will be able to have an adult conversation without two or three children inserting themselves in that conversation. So I am very much looking forward to that. If your littles are going back to school next week, or maybe they're back this week and you're getting used to the routine, I will be here to help you get into that routine kind of relaxing groove at night. You're listening to Delilah here on Mix 106.9.
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0: you've called Delilah. Who's with me?
1: Hi, Delilah. This is Tony. How are you doing tonight?
0: What can I do for you? I'm well, thank you.
1: Good. Could you play me a song? I met this girl a couple of days ago, and we hadn't set up a date yet, but we're going to be going out. And I'm sort of like her, and I'd like for it to maybe work out.
0: And what's her name, Donnie?
1: Ramona.
0: So you've met Ramona, but you haven't set up a date, just a get-together, like you met over coffee? How did you meet?
1: Through a friend.

0: Mutual friend.
1: Okay, so somebody set you up on a little get together, and now where are you gonna go to a movie? Gonna go to a show? What are we thinking?
0: We're probably gonna go out to maybe dinner, and then of course we might take in a movie. I'm not real sure yet.
1: Okay, you have a good night, Donnie.
0: I always listen to your show anyway.
1: Thank you. Stay tuned. Bye bye, hon.
0: All right. Bye bye.

The phone lines are open at 1-888-633-5452. 1-888-633-5452. If you'd like to make a request, a dedication, share a story from the heart, or a celebration, we'd love to hear from you.

I got this note on my Facebook page from a listener who says, so, like every other person on the planet, I've tried to call into your show for years. With that being said, my husband and I have now been listening to you almost nightly for over 2 decades, and tomorrow is a very special day for him. He will be celebrating 50 years of sobriety. I met this kind soul over 25 years ago, just before I came into the program. Although the road has had its share of potholes and his health is starting to decline, we have had an amazing journey together. I would be so grateful if you could play a song for my sweet husband. Thank you for writing. God bless you and give your husband strength and health and more time to journey together.

0: Tonight's Delilah's Dilemma is from a listener who says, I'm going through a terrible time in my life right now. My husband has left and says he isn't coming home. I feel lost. I keep thinking it's all a dream and it will go away, but then reality hits. We've been through some rough times in the last year, but this time he's refusing to see me or to come home. We don't have children, but we have fur babies. We even got married at the Humane Society coming up on 5 years this September. When I ask him to come and visit, he claims he wants peace. I don't have very many friends to talk to, Delilah. Is there any hope of fixing this? I look forward to hearing your advice. I will share my advice. Well, I don't know that I have any advice, but I will share my words of love with you coming up next. 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

Tonight's Delilah's Dilemma is from a listener whose husband has walked away from all of his responsibilities, from his wife, from his home, and from the pets that they have adopted from the Humane Society. So it's one of two things. Either he does not love you and does not want to be married any longer, or he is having a mental health crisis. I don't know which it is. Your letter doesn't indicate that you know which it is. If he is having a mental health crisis, hopefully, prayerfully, his family and friends will come alongside him and help him to get some help. If he simply doesn't love you anymore, there's nothing you can do. But take a deep breath, claim your dignity, claim your voice, and move on with your head held high. Don't grovel. That's not going to help anything. Don't go begging him back. If he no longer cares for you, you can't fix that. Good luck, and I hope that things work out. I hope that if he is having a mental health issue, that he gets the help that he needs. And if he has simply decided he doesn't love you and he's moving on, I hope you get counseling and you are able to heal your heart and love again. Good luck. God bless you.

0: I know there is somebody listening right now whose heart is in despair because of the financial situation of the world. I know there's somebody listening right now who's lost their home, who's lost their hope, who's lost their way. I know there are people who are suffering deep depression, having lost everything. I was talking with somebody the other day who once had a multi-million dollar company he was running, and now he says, I own 2 bicycles and a heavy piece of equipment. I know that there are people who have lived in a family home for generations, and now they're losing that home. In the radio industry, people that I've known and loved and worked with for years have lost jobs. Downsizing, they call it. If you are in the throes of despair right now, please believe, if you can find a mustard seed of faith, that God has a plan for you. A plan for a hope and a future. If you can find that little mustard seed of faith to believe that and rest in that and call upon that and say, okay, God, you promised this. Now I'm going to believe you. And I'm going to stop stressing so much. And I'm going to start investing myself in the people I love instead of sitting here fussing and worrying and spiraling downward. Maybe then you'll get a better night's sleep. We'll be back in a moment. 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

0: Hi, who is this?
1: My name is Jim.
0: Jim, what can I do for you?
1: I was wondering if you could play a song for me.
0: Who are you thinking of?
1: My soon-to-be wife.
0: What's her name?
1: Laura.
0: Congratulations.
1: Thank you. This will be my second marriage. Came out of a very tough marriage the first time around. Got married too young, made a lot of wrong mistakes in the beginning. And Laura and I have been friends for about 8 years or so and realized that both of us were head over heels in love with each other. And she's completely changed my whole outlook on everything from, you know, relationships to marriage to my relationship with God.
0: Sounds like she's brought a lot of joy into your life.
1: She's made me look at life in a whole new way. It's just never knew life could be like this. And every day is just something new and something more to love her for.

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0: Hi, Pam. 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
1: 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We have kind of an interesting story of how we met.
0: What's your honey's name?
1: His name is Don. 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I've been divorced 3 years. Had just about given up on even looking and not fret about it anymore. And the very next day, I boarded a cruise ship with my cousins to celebrate our 50th birthday. We got on the ship. I had no plans on meeting anyone. And sitting at our dining table were two nice-looking men. And one of them really caught my eye. He was handsome and charming and smiled and sweet, all those wonderful things.
2: And the love boat.
1: It was the love boat. And I was really hesitant. I just was very hesitant and trying to be very careful. And he would talk to me. He'd hang out with us in the karaoke bar and offer to buy me a drink. And on the next to the last night of the cruise, I went into the disco and he wasn't there. And his brother said, well, he's already gone to the cabin. And I was just really disappointed. And I thought, uh-oh, there's something just going on here. And about 5 minutes later, he came back in. And I just decided right then and there I shouldn't waste any time and I should try to get to know him a little before we got off the boat and it was too late. We spent that evening getting to know each other the whole next day and the next evening, and we've been together ever since. We're just having the most wonderful time. We feel like right now we have a long future together. You know, time will tell, and you'll know the answers to that when you need to, but it's just, you know, I just feel loved and treasured, and that's a wonderful thing.
0: It is a wonderful thing, isn't it?
1: Yeah, it's just the sweetest thing, and he's just lovely.

0: Your requests and dedications and love songs from the heart. A place to come and feel safe and secure. Hopefully you had a wonderful day today and you got to spend some time with someone you love. If it's one of those days where you want to put it all behind you, well, guess what? You can. You can put it all behind you and you can stay right here and we will do our best to help you focus on the good things in life, to help you focus on the ones that you love, to help you focus on taking care of you. So if you want to put the day aside, stop stressing about it, stop ruminating over whatever is stealing your joy, and instead focus on all the good things going on in the world. 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
0: 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Either a sweetheart or a family member. 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

0: Alexandria. Welcome to the Delilah Show. Tell me, who is on your heart tonight?
1: That would be my fiance. His name is Paul.
0: And what do you want to tell Paul tonight?
1: That I love him very much and that I can't wait to marry him, hopefully next summer. And when I met him, it was pretty much love at first sight.
0: And that was it? You were done? You were gone? You said, you're the one for me?
1: Yep.
0: Why?
1: He treats me for who I am and spoils me more than he should. And he doesn't care about that I'm slightly overweight, and he cares about my heart and not my size.
0: Hopefully he cares about the size of your heart.
1: Yes, he does, but not the size of my body.
0: I'm sure he loves every inch of you.
1: And he does.
0: You know, it's so sad what the media, what advertising, what television and movies, what models have done to our culture.
1: Yes.
0: If you need to lose weight for health reasons, then lose weight so you can stick around and spend forever, you know, a long time with your honey.
1: Mm-hmm.
0: But this notion that, well, he loves me for me, not for my size. Don't ever say that. Because what you're saying is, I'm not good enough to love, but he loves me anyway. And that's not true.
1: Right.
0: You are worthy of love. You are worthy of being cherished and adored. So let that be and don't spend another ounce of energy thinking about what you aren't. Instead, focus on what you are.
1: Okay.
0: Promise me that?
1: Promise that, Delilah.
0: All right, then we've got a deal and I'll play a song for you.
1: Thank you.

0: If you have found us for the first time on this late Wednesday night, I'm glad that you're here. Don't hold back from saying something you want to say, but don't have the confidence to say it. Be bold, be brave, seize the opportunities because you don't know what's going to happen tomorrow or where you'll be. So while you've got today, tell the people in your life how much you love them. 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

0: Hi, Nora. Welcome to the Delilah Show. What can I do for you?
1: I like a song for me and my husband. It's our anniversary.
0: Congratulations. How many years?
1: 54.
0: Oh, my goodness. That is amazing.
1: And he's the best thing that ever happened to me.
0: What's your husband's name?
1: Jim.
0: All right. Tell me something wonderful about your marriage. Something that will just make my heart go pitter-pat.
1: He's understanding. He's perfect. No, I can't say he's perfect, but he's perfect to me. He's the best father in the world. He's the best husband in the world. He's the best cook in the world. He's just the most wonderful person in the world.
0: Wow. It sounds like you hit the jackpot when you met Jim.
1: I did. Absolutely, I did.
0: Where did you meet him?
1: We lived around the corner. We went to the same grammar school.
0: So you've known him your whole life?
1: Yes.
0: So it's like God said, I'm going to make this easy for you, my dear. I'm going to put the perfect man for you right around the corner here.
1: Yes, yes, yes. He's so great.
0: Is there a song on your heart tonight to celebrate these 54 years, or shall I find one?
1: Whatever you pick, I love you. I love your show. And I just am so delighted to talk to you.
0: You have a wonderful night. Thank you for calling.
1: Thank you.
0: God bless you and Jim, and here's to another 50 years together.
1: Thank you so much.
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that's a mighty long time. But I'm here to tell you, there's something else. The afterworld. A world of never-ending happiness. You can always see the sun. 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

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Good morning. It is Friday Eve. Have you found the moon yet this morning? It looks like it's sitting on top of Bartonville. I was staring at it, just like mesmerized as I went across the Bob Michael this morning. So much so that I meant to look to the right and look at the 74 bridge and see if it's still all lit up in pink for the passing of Dolly Parton, which I just thought was the most beautiful thing that the city of Peoria did to honor her. I think I even heard that flags are at half mast. So just in case you missed it, a little later on in the show yesterday, of course, we had to listen to this.

Dolly Parton, the one and only beautiful, beautiful woman who has made her mark on this world in so many different ways. And yes, we are so sad at her passing yesterday at the age of 80, but we are just taking some time to remember her today. Love 9 to 5, right?

0: Dolly Parton. 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
11: This will be the first full morning with the southbound Route 6 ramps closed to and from War Memorial Drive. The switch made yesterday during the morning rush hour. Now northbound Route 6 ramps are open. 272-1813 is the OSF Medical Group Traffic Spotter Hotline. 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
0: Thanks, Ken. 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Can you believe it's August 27th already? And we're having that still beautiful stretch of weather. Today, sunny 82. Tonight, mostly clear 62. And for Friday, sunshine 83. And I peeked at the weekend. Pretty much looks the same. We might get up to 90 on Sunday. 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

0: Maroon 5, Mix 106.9, 5:53 on your Thursday, 65 delicious degrees this morning. And just in case you missed it yesterday, we took a lot of time during the show to reminisce the one and only Dolly Parton. Check this out.
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0: Taylor Swift, Mix 106.9, 8:23. Taylor actually released a statement in honor of Dolly Parton. She said, "A world without Dolly doesn't feel possible because of the eternally generous way she spent her time on this earth and the countless lives she changed for the better. Her legacy will be an everlasting one." And we've been sharing our personal thoughts on the Mix 106.9 Facebook page. Thank you for doing that. So many beautiful comments. Joanne just had to share yours, though, friend. And friend, as you are listening, I'm just going to warn you, you might want to grab a Kleenex, okay? Joanne's words and the song we're going to play afterwards, it's pretty special. So Joanne wrote, "Thank you, Dolly Parton, for being the bright, steady light we've all needed for so many decades. You gave us songs that felt like they were written just for us, whether we were nursing a broken heart, working the hard hours,

humility. Thank you for all the music, the laughter, the wisdom, and the boundless love you poured into this world. You will always be our coat of many colors, and we will always love you. Love from every human on earth. Here's Dolly Parton, I Will Always Love You, on Mix 106.9.

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3: The ramps from southbound Route 6 to War Memorial Drive now closed. Northbound ramps are open. It was put in place during the morning rush hour. We started to see an eastbound War Memorial Drive delay east of Route 6, and we'll see about this morning. And the bridge inspection started yesterday on the Cedar Street Bridge, and there's still a lane closure. It's down to one lane, both directions on the Peoria side, the right lane block. Again, that's the Cedar Street Bridge. 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

106.9, 65 degrees, headed for a high of 82 with a sunshine. All right, you know sometimes being the good is as simple as seeing someone who needs a little help and saying, "We got you." And listen, that's what happened right here in Peoria. And I'm especially proud because it involves the company I work for. All right, you do not want to miss this one. Hang on, got Be the Good coming up after Dua Lipa. Little mystery time. It's Houdini on Mix 106.9. Good morning.

0: 609 Mix 1069. Hope you're having a good morning so far, friend. It is time for Be the Good. This is where we celebrate people who make our community a little brighter just by showing up for others. And I got to tell you, this is a whole we got you moment. And I got to say, I'm a little proud because it involves the company I work for, Midwest Communications. So you may be aware, like, right, Mix 106.9 is a part of that, but so is 93.3 The Drive, 1470 AM, right? And 104.9 The Wolf. Okay, so we had this box truck. You know what I'm talking about, box truck? And it had the wrap around it for The Wolf, right? Well, Midwest Communications decided to donate that box truck to Peoria Friendship House. So they're going to remove the Wolf logo wrap. I mean, that'd be kind of awkward if they kept that on there, right? But get this, the Friendship House is going to add their own. And just like that, this truck is about to become a really big help to an organization doing something really important, good work in our community. So the Peoria Friendship House provides advocacy, coaching, education, and support to individuals and families as they work toward growth and a better future. Oh, I just love that so much. And did you know it's led by former Bradley Braves basketball star Marcel Somerville? Oh, he was here like a couple weeks ago. He's really tall. Such a nice guy. And here's what makes the gift even more meaningful. Until now, Friendship House has had to rent U-Hauls every week. That gets expensive, right? And it's also like another obstacle when you're trying to focus on your time and resources on helping people. Now, they'll have a vehicle of their own, making it easier to do what they do best, serve our community. Midwest Communications' Mike Wild, that's our boss. He said they're grateful for this opportunity to give back and be woven into the fabric of this community. And I just love that because when we see a need and find a way to help, it can really make a difference. So today we're celebrating Midwest Communications and the Peoria Friendship House for showing us how to be the good. And friend, don't forget, if you don't see the good, be the good.
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0: Okay, now what about your vehicle? 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Little list, things you wish your vehicle had, right? Well, let me introduce you to the Acura MDX. I discovered it at Bob Lindsay Acura, and it is amazing. Seriously, I can't stop thinking about it. It's so cool. So it has Google built-in integration right there. Everything that you have on your phone, right? Your maps, your Google Assist, your music, your programs, podcasts, that kind of stuff. You can see it on the screen. And when you're spending hours on the highway, Acura's luxury and safety features really stand out. So there's lane keeping assist, blind spot information, adaptive cruise control. All of that helps make every drive just feel a little more comfy and less stressful. And the ride is so smooth. The seats are incredibly comfortable. And there's plenty of room for passengers and all that gear that seems to come along on every trip, right? 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
10: The ramps from southbound Route 6 to War Memorial Drive now closed. Northbound ramps are open. Was put in place during the morning rush hour. We started to see an eastbound War Memorial Drive delay east of Route 6. We'll see about this morning. And the bridge inspections started yesterday on the Cedar Street Bridge, and there's still lane closure. It's down to one lane, both directions on the Peoria side, the right lane blocked. Again, that's the Cedar Street Bridge. 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
0: 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You ready for the weekend? The Stat... Oh, I already said that. Duh. Sunny 82. Sorry, I must be still waking up today. Mostly clear 62 tonight. This weather, it's beautiful though. Sunshine 83 for our Friday and the weekend. My mind is already there, right? Pretty much the same. 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

0: tonight.
1: Mix 106.9, 624. How's it going? You getting all the things done this morning so everybody can be where they need to be on time, including you? Hey, it's Janine, and I wanted to ask you a question and then let you know something. So how long have you been listening to Mix 106.9? If you're new, hi. So glad you are here. You are always welcome, friend. And if you've been listening for a long time, I'm going to say a name and you're immediately going to smile. Randy Rundle. Right? So Randy stood right here where I'm standing, talked right into this microphone for years. Like, I don't even know how many years. Like, I remember him when I was a teenager. That was a long time ago. So I'm not saying Randy's old. I don't mean that. I love Randy. So Randy retired from Mix 106.9 in December 2023. I remember seeing it on the news and I was like, wait, what? Ah! And then, so crazy. Like, it's a story for another day. I'll just tell you that, okay? That I ended up here in March of 2024. And there's been a lot of bumps along the way. Some really great moments. But here we are today, friend. Okay? So what I want to tell you about Randy is that he's going to join me tomorrow. I'm so excited. So I asked him to come be a part of the show tomorrow morning. He's going to get here at about 7:30. Okay? So I know you're listening at 6:25. Can you tune in at like 7:30-ish? He's going to hang out for like half hour-ish. I don't know. We'll see where it goes. I really want to get his thoughts on Dolly Parton, first of all. But really what he's here to talk about is the Mix 106.9 Winter Escape. Because he's still a part of that. He works for the travel agency that we work with. Okay? So tune in tomorrow around 7:30 to hear the one and only Randy Rundle. And if you want to find out more about the Winter Escape to Punta Cana this February, mix1069.com.
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6: East by War Memorial Drive looks good for now past Route 6. You can't get on Route 6. That ramp to southbound Route 6 is closed. That was shut down during the morning rush hour yesterday. And we were seeing delays eastbound War Memorial Drive between Route 6 and I-74 by the Northwoods Mall. The northbound Route 6 ramps to War Memorial Drive are back open, and someone asked about that ramp in East Peoria. Flyover ramp to westbound 74 that's been closed. That's scheduled to reopen in early September. It's Hy-Vee's 99-cent sale tomorrow through Sunday. 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

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Happy Friday Eve. You got this. You're going to get everything done just in time perfectly this morning. Hey, it's your friend Janine. Mix 106.9, 63 degrees. We're going to have sunshine and 82. You know, I don't know about you, but it seems like everywhere I went yesterday, everybody can't stop talking about Dolly Parton. And sometimes it's with a smile and sometimes it's with tears. Man, she inspired so many people. So when I peeked on Facebook this morning, I'm like, oh my goodness. So we had a place where you were sharing like your memories. You are not going to believe what I am going to share next. I'm just going to tell you, you don't want to miss it. All right. It's from our friend Jolene. Yeah, I think you know where I'm going. Let's check out Roxette first. Mix 106.9.

9:06:42. Hey, good morning. It's Janine. Okay, so I just really get the feeling you are not ready to be done talking about Dolly Parton. Everywhere I went yesterday, I was seeing t-shirts. I saw pink. One of my coworkers even not only had all pink on, lipstick, everything. She went and got pink lemonade. I mean, I get this. It is a huge deal. Dolly Parton just like transcended everything, right? Okay. So we're talking about this on the Mix 106.9 Facebook page, and I just had to share. I even had someone who tagged me, Kara, thank you so much. She's like, Janine, you have to share this. So, okay, here we go. This is from our friend, girlfriend, Jolene. She says in 1973, she was six, and this beautiful lady with the voice of an angel changed her life forever with one little song called Jolene. So our friend Jolene says, I'll never forget where I was when I first heard it. My aunt and uncle were bringing me back home from a summer stay with them in Florida. And we stopped in a little greasy spoon in Georgia. A young woman got up and dropped a dime in the jukebox. And all of a sudden, my name was being blasted across the diner. I slid further and further down in my seat, embarrassed, trying to figure out how in the world that singer knew my name. And from that moment on, it's been sung to me upon most introductions to people I have ever met. Even when I was stationed in Scotland, oh, thank you for your service, friend, I couldn't escape the song. Now, honestly, I've never liked the song due to the history, but I'll forever be linked to that wonderful woman, Dolly, because of that song. Okay, now quick. Okay, Jolene, you know, the song, it was inspired by a real life moment when a beautiful redheaded bank teller seemed to flirt with Dolly's husband, Carl Dean. Dolly later said the song came from her fear of losing him, and she chose the name Jolene after a little girl who once asked her for an autograph. Okay, so that song came out in 1973. You may be familiar. It was a major country hit. Okay, and our friend Jolene went on to say, hats off to an amazing singer-songwriter, and most importantly, a wonderful, charitable woman. Yes, you will be so sorely missed, and heaven sounds a little better today. Okay, all right, Jolene, if you are listening, girl, I'm sorry, but you know, we just got to play it. We just got to play it. It's one of Dolly Parton's signature songs on Mix 106.9.

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5: East by War Memorial Drive looks good for now past Route 6. You can't get on Route 6. That ramp to southbound Route 6 is closed. That was shut down during the morning rush hour yesterday. And we're seeing delays eastbound War Memorial Drive between Route 6 and I-74 by the Northwoods Mall. The northbound Route 6 ramps to War Memorial Drive are back open. And someone asked about that ramp in East Peoria. Flyover ramp to westbound 74 that's been closed. That's scheduled to reopen in early September. 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
1: The Stats Heating, Cooling, and Appliance forecast for your Friday Eve. Sunshine, 82. Mostly clear tonight, 62. Beautiful again tomorrow for your Friday. Sunny, 83. Right now, downtown Peoria. Nice brisk start to the day again. Loving this weather. 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

American Authors on Mix 106.9, 6:54. How's it going, friend? Hey, it's Janine. How long have you been listening to Mix? No, we're not like this morning. I mean, like, has it been years? Are you new? If you are, hi. You are always welcome here, friend. Love sharing the morning with you. But if you've been listening, you know, for quite a few years, I'm going to say a name, and I know you're going to know it. Randy Rendell. You got a smile on your face. Uh-huh. Everybody loves Randy. So Randy was the Morning Mix host for, I'll have to ask him tomorrow how many years. I know it was a long time. And I mean that in kindness. I mean, he's retired, okay? He retired in December of 2023. And he has gone on, I don't know if you know this, but you know we do the Mix 106.9 Winter Escape. This year we're going to Punta Cana.

0: And, you know, Randy and his wife, Brenda, and they just all have a great time. I got to go last year, me and hubby, we hung out with Randy. He's such a great guy. So I'm like, Randy, could you come in on the morning mix on Friday? And he's like, hot dog, yes. So he is going to be here around 7:30 tomorrow morning. And I just wanted to let you know that because I know you love Randy and you've missed him. And so he's going to be here tomorrow. He's going to talk about the trip. I'm going to ask him about Dolly, too. And I bet he has some amazing thoughts about that.
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12: Route 6, just the slowdown through the work zone. We'll watch eastbound War Memorial Drive with the eastbound War Memorial Drive ramp. The southbound Route 6 now closed. There was a delay yesterday morning between Route 6 and I-74. There's a lane closure on the Cedar Street Bridge. That's the bridge inspections. Both directions on the Peoria side, the right lane block, no delay. And I-474, the work between the Shade Lowman Bridge and Springfield Road. This is tight traffic. 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
1: Here comes the sun, doo-doo-doo. 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
2: 7:04 on your Friday Eve. Hope you're having a great morning so far, friend. This is Mix 106.9. I'm Janine, and right now, it's a great time for you to be here. We got two laser tag passes to Elevate that could be yours. Hang on, we're going to do some trivia time. It is coming up next after Shinedown.

0: Isn't that the truth? 708 Mix 1069. So glad you're here right now, friend, because you could win two laser tag passes to Elevate if you can answer this question. If you knew what yesterday's national day was, that's a big hint. Okay, I know there's like a gazillion national days. Okay, well, here we go. Here's the question. We spend more than $12,000 on this in our lifetimes. What do you think it is? Okay, that's a really big question. I know your mind's like, come on. Okay, I'll give you a little clue. It is a product you have in your house right now, and if you don't, you're running to the store to get some. 698-1069. 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What do you think it is? 698-1069. 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It is trivia time on Mix 1069. 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

0: slow down through the work zone. We'll watch eastbound War Memorial Drive with the eastbound War Memorial Drive ramp. The southbound Route 6 now closed. There was a delay yesterday morning between Route 6 and I-74. There's a lane closure on the Cedar Street Bridge. That's the bridge inspections. Both directions on the Peoria side, the right lane block. No delay. And I-474, the work between the Shade Loman Bridge and Springfield Road. It's just tight traffic. 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
1: Sorry, Ken, kind of a hot mess on the board here because the phone is going crazy. Hang on, we'll do the stats, heating, cooling, and appliance forecast first. Sunshine 82 today, mostly clear tonight, 62, sunny 83 tomorrow. Right now, beautiful start to our Friday Eve. 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So our trivia time question about the national day that it was yesterday, we spend more than $12,000 on this in our lifetime. Phones have been going crazy. Sam and the gang headed to Wenmora High School this morning. Hey, guys. Yeah, they knew it was National Dog Day yesterday because one of Sam's coworkers at the high school brought the dog in. But that's not what it is. It wasn't that National Day. 698-1069. Good luck.

0: AM on Kelly Clarkson, Mix 106.9, 7:21. It's time for Trivia Time Part 2. And you could win 2 laser tag passes to Elevate if you can answer this question. We spend more than $12,000 on this in our lifetimes. What do you think it is? Now, we've had a lot of confusion because I mentioned that it had to do with the National Day that was yesterday. All right, come on. Jenny in East Peoria. Girl, what do you think it is?
1: Toilet paper!
0: Yes! That is it! Exactly! Oh my goodness! Okay, so everybody else is thinking that it has to do with National Dog Day, but girl, you heard me say that if you're out of this in your house, you're going to get it right now.
1: 100%.
0: Yeah. Right? Okay, so now is this your, like, invisible job? Like, do you have to keep track of toilet paper in the house? Are you the one solely responsible for this?
1: No, my husband is a great help with the toilet paper.
0: Oh.
1: Ever since COVID, we've been a little on top of making sure we have enough of a supply.
0: Oh, man, we're all going back in our minds 6 years ago. That was such a hot mess. Mm-hmm. For real, right? Yeah, we're the same. I always make sure we have more than we need. I guess, so if you have a dog in your house, you might be using extra toilet paper to help pick up after the dog. I don't know, maybe.
1: Well, we do also have a dog, but I was like, I'm not sure that's the
0: $12,000. Yes. Girl, what are you up to this morning?
1: Just getting ready for work and school.
0: Awesome. Everybody on time? Are we going to get out the door?
1: I think we're going to be okay today. Yep.
0: Sweet. Now tell me, names of kids and grades.
1: So my daughter, I just have one kid. Her name is Arya, and she's in 5th grade.
0: Awesome. Yes. And remind me, what school?
1: Boleyn.
0: Awesome. Well, I hope you guys have a fantastic day, and congratulations. You got 2 laser tag passes to Elevate.
1: Thanks so much. She is jumping up and down with excitement right now.
0: Oh, I love that. Yeah, can she say hi real quick?
1: Oh, yeah. I'm not sure if you are. Say hi.
0: Hi. How excited are you to go to Elevate?
2: Happy.
0: Yay. Well, have a great day at school, friend. Love that so much. Okay, got 2 more laser tag passes to Elevate. Trivia time tomorrow morning, 6:08 on Mix 106.9. 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
15: We're not seeing the backup like we did yesterday on eastbound War Memorial Drive from Allen Road down to I-74. A little tight at the lights, that's about it. That's all the traffic from eastbound War Memorial Drive because the Route 6 ramp is closed. Now, on Route 6, it's just reduced speeds through the work zones. That includes the north end work zone north of Knoxville. Several ramps at Knoxville and Route 6 and Route 6 and Route 29 are going to close next week. I-474 eastbound, that tightens up approaching the Shade Loman Bridge and the Cedar Street Bridge. Bridge inspections lane closures both directions on the Peoria side. It's Hy-Vee's 99 cent sale tomorrow through Sunday. 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

7:36, and I wonder if you need a little nudge today. You know, just like a little encouragement, like a little... Well, I'm going to share some words from Dolly Parton. I think these are just beautiful, and it may be exactly what you need to hear right now. You'll never do a whole lot unless you're brave enough to try. Is that the nudge you needed today, friend? If so, text me, 79489. I would love to know what it is that you need a little nudge to do. And maybe Dolly and her beautiful words and the beautiful way that she had of encouraging people will do that for you. This is Mix 106.9. I'm Janine. So glad you are here this morning, friend. I love sharing every morning with you. Hope you are getting everything done that you need to and out the door. Yeah, it's going to be a beautiful day. 63 right now, headed for sunshine and 82. And you got to hang on because I am going to have a very special guest tomorrow morning at this time. And you got to hear who it is after London Beat.

0: London Beat. 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How's it going, friend? Well, I am going to say a name, and I have a feeling it's going to bring back some really great memories for you. I'm going to have a very special guest tomorrow morning at this time. He'll probably be here around 7:30. I don't know how long he's going to hang out. We'll just go with whatever happens. I am super excited about this. Now, I am curious, how long have you been listening to Mix 106.9? Like, do you remember the days when it was light rock? I do. Back in the 80s, my dad had a business and he always had light rock on. So I feel like I kind of grew up with this person. Oh, you know who I'm talking about. It's Randy Rundle.
1: Yes.
0: So Randy retired from Mix 106.9 December of 2023. I can tell you, I was standing in my kitchen doing the dishes. I had the news on in the background, channel 25, and they announced that Randy Rundle was retiring. I dropped everything. I ran in. I'm like, what? Randy Rundle's been a part of our community forever and a day. What? Mr. East Peoria, like what? I couldn't believe it. And I'll tell you what I can't believe even more is that now I have the honor of being here and I get to be on the air tomorrow with Randy. I cannot tell you how excited I am. Okay, now you're like, well, why? Okay, so here's the thing. You've heard us talking about the Mix 106.9 Winter Escape. So I don't know if you knew this, but when Randy retired, he actually started working, I believe it's part-time, he'll tell us more tomorrow, for the travel agency who puts together the Winter Escape. So Randy and his lovely wife, Brenda, always go on the Winter Escape. So when hubby and I went last year, we got to hang out with Randy and Brenda. And honestly, I'd never met him before. And I was kind of like big eye girl, just like, oh my goodness, I can't believe I'm getting to meet Randy Rundle. And he's just such a nice guy. And I'm so excited that he's going to be here tomorrow. Can you tell? It's like I can't even put my thoughts together because I just think it's an amazing experience. So, I don't know. I've kind of been dreaming about this ever since I started at Mix 106.9 in March of 2024. But it just never has happened. And finally, our new guy in the afternoon, Chad, he's also the program director of Mix 106.9. And he's like, you should do this. And I'm like, yeah, I should. Let's do this. So Randy's going to come tomorrow. We're definitely going to talk about the Winter Escape. This year, we're going to Punta Cana. Oh, come on. You want to be a part of this. It's in February. 7 nights at an adults-only resort. It's going to be amazing. All right. So you can find out more about that and reserve your room today. I mean, I can't believe how many people have signed up already. I think it's going to be bigger than last year. Mix1069.com. Now, there's a group of people who go on this trip every year. They've been friends with Randy and Brenda for a long time. And then there's like this whole new group that's coming along, too. And it is fantastic. And you can hang out with these people as much as or as little as you want. But when you go with a group, it's a really good rate. So that's really cool. So Randy's going to tell us all about that tomorrow. And you know what I got to ask Randy? Well, besides like his favorite ice cream or something random like that, I want to ask him about Dolly Parton and what she has meant to him over the years. Because I mean, Randy Rundle, radio legend, I'm sure he's going to have some thoughts on that, okay? So I sure hope you can join us tomorrow morning on The Morning Mix with Randy Rundle.
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8: We're not seeing the backup like we did yesterday on eastbound War Memorial Drive from Allen Road down to I-74. A little tight at the lights, that's about it. That's all the traffic from eastbound War Memorial Drive because the Route 6 ramp is closed. Now, on Route 6, it's just reduced speeds through the work zones. That includes the north end work zone north of Knoxville. Several ramps at Knoxville and Route 6 and Route 6 and Route 29 are going to close next week. I-474 eastbound, that tightens up approaching the Shade Lowman Bridge and the Cedar Street Bridge. Bridge inspections lane closures both directions on the Peoria side. 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
0: 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Beautiful day ahead. Sunshine, 82. Mostly clear tonight, 62. Continuing into Friday, sunshine, 83. And I peeked at the weekend. 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

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How's it going, friend? Friday Eve. Are we all good? We're good when we're thinking about the weekend, aren't we? Now, I'm curious. Dolly Parton. It's like people can't stop talking about this. Have you noticed this? Everywhere I went yesterday, it's like on everybody's mind. So hubby and I watched a special about her last night. You know what? Hang on. I'm going to tell you something that my husband discovered that he didn't know, that I really think everybody knew about her, but he was like, what? Really? Hang on. I'll tell you that in a minute. So my daughter and I were texting, and she just is like, she loves Dolly Parton so much. Now, a lot of it has to do with her, what she does to give away with books, the imagination. I don't have the

0: paid attention to everyone. I agree, Hope. I think that was a beautiful thing. I went and had a facial done yesterday, and the girl who does my facials, Leslie, love her so much. And she had on her Dolly Parton t-shirt that had a big butterfly on it. Love is like a butterfly. I just discovered that song yesterday. I didn't know it. It is amazing and so true. And it's also true that Dolly Parton wore wigs. You knew that, right? I mean, you know I love my hubby to death and I would never talk bad about him, but it was so cute. So we're watching this special and they're showing old clips. And there she was with, I think it was Jane Pauley. Do you remember her from like news person like years and years ago? So this was like back in the 70s when Dolly was becoming well known. And she gave her a tour of her tour bus and she even showed her the closet where she kept all her wigs. And Greg just kind of looked at me and he goes, she wore a wig. And I'm like, yeah, honey, that was a wig.
1: 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Shopping, driving directions.
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10: And there's the delay. We are expecting eastbound War Memorial Drive from Allen Row. That goes all the way to Sterling Glen, even to I-74, and all that traffic is heading towards I-74. Well, a lot of that traffic. Reason why we're seeing the delay. The eastbound War Memorial Drive ramp to southbound Route 6 is closed.

0: close. So again, eastbound War Memorial Drive, that's on the brakes now from Allen Road. 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

Steve. Hey, it's Janine. This is Mix 106.9, and I am so excited to share today's Be the Good. Has a very special spot in our heart here at Midwest Communications. You know, that's the name of the place where we were, like bigger than Mix 106.9. Yeah, and they did something pretty amazing right here in Peoria. So, yeah, I'm especially proud of this one, and I'm going to be sharing it with you coming up next after Miley Cyrus. Here's Younger You on Mix 106.9.

0: Mix 106.9 809, and it is time for Be the Good. All right, this is where we celebrate people who make our community a little brighter just by showing up for others. And you know, sometimes being the good is as simple as seeing someone who needs a little help and saying, "We got you." And that's exactly what happened right here in Peoria. And I have to say, I'm super proud because it involves the company I work for, Midwest Communications. So yes, it's us, Mix 106.9, but maybe you know, maybe you didn't. That's also like 93.3 The Drive, 1470 AM, and 104.9 The Wolf. So Midwest Communications has this Wolf box truck, right? And they did something really cool. They decided to donate it to Peoria Friendship House. So, okay, yeah, they're going to remove the Wolf logo wrap, okay? Of course, that would be kind of awkward. But the Friendship House is going to add their own. And just like that, this truck is about to become a really big help to an organization doing something really important in our community. The Peoria Friendship House provides advocacy, coaching, education, and support to individuals and families as they work toward growth and a better future. It's led by former Bradley Braves basketball star Marcellus Somerville, who I got to meet a couple of weeks ago. He is awesome. And here's what makes the gift even more meaningful. Until now, Friendship House has had to rent U-Hauls every week. I mean, that's not just expensive. It's like another obstacle when you're trying to focus your time and resources on helping people, because they serve nearly 10,000 people every year. And these are families living on less than $13,000 a year. So now they're going to have a vehicle of their own, and it's going to make it easier to do what they do best: serve our community. Midwest Communications' Mike Wild, that's our boss, he said they're grateful for the opportunity to give back and to be woven into the fabric of this community. I just love that, because when we see a need and find a way to help, it can make a big difference. Don't forget, friend, if you don't see the good, you can be the good.
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0: You know, another good thing is Friday Night Football. Oh, so much fun. 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That's the Big Deal Student Leadership Award. And then there's that one lucky school. It's going to win the ultimate prize, $1 million home field upgrade and tailgate party. Okay, so this has been happening in Princeville for the past 3 years. They've won that $5,000 level. And then last year, they won the $25,000 level. So the Princeville Princes know all about this, and they're doing great again this year. So we'll see how it goes, because you got to be in it to win it. Okay, so any school in this area can do this. You just got to make sure your school applies by September 18th. And then try the Gronk Augmented Reality Experience. And post your school story on socials by tagging your school at T-Mobile and tag hashtag FN5GL and hashtag entry. 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
0: 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Are you loving this weather? Cool mornings, days in the 80s, and that's what we're going to get for quite a while, it looks like. Sunshine today, 82. Mostly clear tonight, 62. 83 with sun for our Friday weekend. Looking about the same, maybe a little bit warmer. Right now, downtown Peoria, 68. 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

love that one from Bruno Mars. Mix 106.9, 819. Hey, it's Janine. And Kara tagged me and she's like, Janine, you just got to share this story. And I'm like, oh my gosh, this is so amazing. So we've been reminiscing about Dolly Parton on the Mix 106.9 Facebook page. And you're not going to believe this. One of our listener friends, her name is Jolene. I kid you not. Right? Okay, so listen to this. Jolene shared on the Mix 106.9 Facebook page in 1973 when she was six. She says, this beautiful lady with the voice of an angel changed her life forever with one little song called Jolene. I'll never forget where I was when I first heard it. This is from our friend. She says her aunt and uncle were bringing her back home from a summer stay with them in Florida, and they stopped at a Greasy Spoon in Georgia. And a young woman got up and dropped a dime in the jukebox. And all of a sudden, my name was being blasted across the diner. And she slid further and further down in her seat, embarrassed and trying to figure out, how in the world did the singer know my name? And from that moment, she says it's been sung to her upon most introductions to people I have never met. Even when I was stationed in Scotland, oh, thank you for your service. She couldn't even avoid the song there. Now, honestly, I have never liked the song due to the whole history. Okay, we're going to hit pause right there on Jolene's story. And just in case you don't know the story behind Dolly Parton's song, Jolene, it was inspired by a real life moment when a beautiful redheaded bank teller seemed to flirt with Dolly's beloved husband, Carl Dean. And she wrote that song because she had fear of losing him. Okay. Isn't that? And she picked the name Jolene because there was a little girl who once asked her for an autograph and she just thought the name fit perfectly. Which, another fun fact, if you know Mike Steckman on The Wolf, he likes to sing that song and replace it with my name, Janine. Okay. Back to our friend Jolene's story. She says, I'll never ever forget that beautiful woman. I'm forever linked to her, Dolly, because of that song. Hats off to an amazing singer-songwriter and, most importantly, a wonderfully charitable woman. You will be sorely missed, and heaven sounds a little bit brighter today. Okay, so you know what we got to do. Oh, yeah. Here's Dolly Parton, major country hit, 1973. Jolene, Mix 106.9.

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0: That's Somber, Mix 106.9. Hope you're having a great morning so far, friend. Here's Sheryl Crow.
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Tonight is the night. Wristband night at Dunlap Days. You know what I'm talking about. North Park and Dunlap. Oh, my kids used to play ball there. Such a great time, Dunlap Days. And Wristband is the one the kids all get excited about. $30 for unlimited rides. But listen, it's tonight only. And make sure you look for the Mix 106.9 van. 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Dunlap Days in Dunlap. Good times, friends. So is this one, Michael Jackson, Beat It, Mix 106.9.

The Blowfish Mix 106.9 always takes me back to 1995, the year hubby and I got married. That was our song. And now, here's Benson Boone, Mystical Magical.

will fade eventually. So if our time is running out, day after day, we'll make the mundane a masterpiece. Oh my, my, oh my, my love, I take one look at you, you're taking me out.

Natalie Imbrugula. Her name's always fun to say. Mix 106.9. You know what else is fun? Getting out of here in February when there's tons of snow, going to a beach. The Mix 106.9 Winter Escape headed to Punta Cana in the Dominican Republic this year. 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

0: 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Hey, friend, it's Janine. So good hanging out with you today. And got to let you know, tomorrow, you do not want to miss the morning mix, especially around 7:30, the one and only former host of the morning mix on Mix 106.9, Randy Rundle, is going to be joining me. I am so excited. Like, I feel like this is such a big moment. I remember listening to Randy back in the 80s. My dad in his office always played light rock. And so I just feel like he's been part of my growing up years. I finally got to meet him last year when hubby and I went on the winter escape to Puerto Vallarta. Randy and his wife, Brenda, of course, were there because, in case you didn't know, after Randy retired in December of 2003, he went on to work for the travel agency that puts together our winter escapes. So, yeah, so he's going to be hanging out. We're going to talk about the winter escape, which this year is to Punta Cana. If you want to find out more about that, reserve your room, mix1069.com. Hey, I will catch you again in the morning. The one and only Scott Wheeler is going to join you next. Live, love, friend, because you are.
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8: The Stats Heating, Cooling, and Appliance forecast, sunny and 82 today, down to 62 tonight. Another great day tomorrow, sunny and 83. 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

Well, they've revised the numbers on what we spend on back to school. 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Now the National Retail Association says it's a $1,000 event per student. 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
9: 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Man, this nice weather just rolls on. We'll take it. Sunny 82 today. Clear and 62 tonight, sunny 83 tomorrow. 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

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Dunlap Day's getting underway, and we'll be there tonight to celebrate with you from 6 to 8:30. 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

Yeah, this is messing me up for sure. Mix 106.9. Labor Day is so late this year just because of how the calendar falls. Are you making plans to go anywhere for Labor Day, or are gas prices going to keep you home? Or are you still trying to figure it out? That's kind of the camp I'm in. 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
12: This Stats Heating, Cooling, and Appliance forecast couldn't be better. Sunny 82 today, clear and 62 tonight, and tomorrow, sunny and 83. 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And then Saturday, live band karaoke brings the lyrics and the live band to you. But it's up to you to grab the microphone.

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sure, the weather is beautiful right now. Mix 106.9 high at Scott, but February? I don't think so. Cold, maybe some snow. Let's get out of Dodge with the Mix 106.9 Winter Escape going to Punta Cana in the Dominican Republic. 7 nights. 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
11: Sunny and 82 today, and the Stats Heating, Cooling, and Appliance forecast will drop to 62 with clear skies tonight, and then sunny tomorrow for Friday to get your weekend started with a high of 83. 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

I know where you're gonna go. On my heart, where you're resting your head. And you just look so beautiful. Just like you were an angel.

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So maybe we can make a we of me and you. 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I promise you that no one else will ever treat you better. And if you don't believe me, please see I don't need no effort. All you gotta do is flip that switch before

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Chad Taylor, hope you're having a great Thursday. Thank you so much for joining me this afternoon. We want to take you to Paradise Punta Cana in February. 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

0: Michael Jackson on Mix 106.9. We are counting down the top 40 teen idols of the last 40 years. We're talking 1986 to 2026. We're doing it next weekend, Labor Day weekend, Saturday, January 5th. We start at noon. Bookmark it now. Put a reminder in your phone. Trust me, you don't want to miss it. We're talking everything from New Kids on the Block to One Direction, Madonna to Sabrina Carpenter. Will your favorite make the cut? You'll have to listen on Saturday, September 5th.
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Tonight, find us at Dunlap Days, the big carnival at North Park. 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
0: Stats, heating, cooling, and appliance forecast. Tonight, mostly clear, dropping down to 62. perfect for the carnival, by the way. And tomorrow on Friday, kicking off the weekend, sun's out, 83 for the high. 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

It's Ed Sheeran on Mix 106.9. Chad Taylor, I want to take you to paradise in February. Think about it. February here, cold outside, possibly snow. You could be in paradise. Beautiful beaches, plenty of sunshine, Punta Cana in the Dominican. Start planning your trip. Find all the details you need at mix1069.com. It's you too.

0: Lumineers on Mix 106.9. Chad Taylor. So excited. Next weekend, Labor Day weekend, we are doing something fun here at the radio station. We're always doing something fun, but I'm really excited about this. I love countdowns. Grew up on Casey Kasem. We are counting down the top 40 teen idols of the last 40 years. We're talking 1986 to 2026. So think New Kids on the Block to One Direction, Madonna to Sabrina Carpenter, and everything in between. We're going to do it on that Saturday, Labor Day weekend at noon. So put a reminder in your phone, bookmark, do what you got to do to remember. Again, next Saturday, we're talking September 5th, noon, top 40 teen idols right here on Mix 106.9.
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12: There's an accident by the Northwoods Mall at War Memorial Drive in Scenic. That's really tying up westbound traffic from I-74 and eastbound from Sterling Glen. A lot of traffic on eastbound War Memorial Drive now with the ramp from eastbound War Memorial Drive to southbound Route 6 blocked. Another accident on Route 6 heading southbound is just before War Memorial Drive, and that's backed up from Radnor Road. Now an accident in Peoria on Daytona and Graceland. That's Daytona between Hamilton and Rosemead. That's a report of a pedestrian hit by a vehicle. 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

0: Teddy Swims on Mix 106.9, taking you to paradise in February when it's cold out here, possibly snow. 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
16: Southbound Main Street is backed up, starting in East Peoria at the Cedar Street Bridge, but that will continue all the way to the top of the Creve Coeur Hill due to road work. Eastbound 74 is now tightening up, approaching the Murray Baker Bridge. Westbound War Memorial Drive, heavy from I-74 up to the Sterling Glen Light. Eastbound is worse from Allen Road. All that traffic on War Memorial Drive because the ramp from War Memorial Drive eastbound to southbound Route 6 is closed. We're seeing a Route 6 backup heading southbound past Radnor Road. 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
0: Stats, heating and cooling, and appliance forecast. Tonight, mostly clear, dropping down to 62. And tomorrow on Friday, kicking off the weekend, sun's out, 83 for the high.

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0: Prince Raspberry Beret on Mix 106.9. Labor Day weekend, next weekend, we are doing something fun here at the radio station. Very excited. I love countdowns. I grew up on Casey Kasem and Shadow Stevens, the greats. We are counting down the top 40 teen idols of the last 40 years. So think 1986 to 2026. Hopefully your favorite will make the cut. Everything from New Kids on the Block to One Direction, Madonna to Sabrina Carpenter. Again, this will be next weekend, Labor Day weekend on that Saturday, September 5th. We'll start the countdown at noon. So set a reminder on your phone and don't miss it. 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
16: There's an accident at Allen and Pioneer Parkway in East Peoria. An accident reported on northbound Main near I-74. That's backing up from camp. But the bigger delay is due to road work on the top of the Creve Coeur Hill. And that's going to tie up traffic from northbound Main just past Washington or before the Cedar Street Bridge entrance. That delay is that bad. On Route 6 southbound, reduced speeds mostly through the work zone. The ramp to eastbound War Memorial Drive is closed, so that delay on eastbound or Memorial Drive starting before Allen Road. i3 Broadband's 100% fiber-to-the-home network delivers fast, reliable performance built to connect everyone and all their devices. 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

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North Park will be out there around 6. We'll see you there. Like a small

0: love yourself.
1: Justin Bieber on Mix 106.9. Chad Taylor. So proud of the Biebs, by the way. The last several years, he's grown up so much. He's now a dad, a doting husband. And the videos that I have seen lately of him spending time with his little one, and they're doing the simple things that will make memories. I mean, just taking walks together. And just, again, I'm so impressed. I know where he was years ago, but where he is right now, commendable.
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22: An accident being cleared up at Allen and Pioneer Parkway, nearby at Allen and Summer Street. That's Allen just An accident being cleared up on Allen at Pioneer Parkway and nearby on Pioneer Parkway and Summer Street. That's just east of University on Pioneer Parkway. And a big delay this afternoon on Main Street, starting in East Peoria and heading southbound. This is due to the road work on the Creve Coeur Hill. The right lane is blocked in both directions. That's southbound back up from the Cedar Street Bridge entrance. 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
1: Stats, heating, cooling, and appliance forecast. Tonight looks good, mostly clear, dropping down to 62. And tomorrow on Friday, sun's out, 83 for the high. 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

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Taking you to paradise in February. We're heading to Punta Cana in the Dominican. 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I'm going. 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

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We're in North Park right now. We'll be here until 8:30 p.m. Stop by and say hi.

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Eagle Eye Cherry on Mix 106.9, Chad Taylor. Set a reminder next weekend. We're talking Labor Day weekend on that Saturday, September 5th. At noon, we're going to start counting down the top 40 teen idols of the last 40 years, from 1986 to 2026. Should be a lot of fun. Again, set a reminder next Saturday at noon. Tell Langley and Mix. Just

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North Park, the place to be tonight.